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0: 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Steve, what happened to you, man? I was in the hospital. What happened? Cardiac arrest. What you doing now? Resting.
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0: 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So now I'm going to rest before I mess around to get this cardiac back. Once black people don't know what something is, they label it. 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We

Classic, Joe Scott, inside of Double Play Tuesday for the Quiet Storm. All right, right now, another one from Joe Scott, inside the Quiet Storm.

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2: 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Or would you just leave things as is? Call me on the sweat lines and let me know. The number is 866-92-SWEAT. That's 866-927-9328.

0: You're inside the Sweat Hotel. Who am I speaking to?
1: Chase Gold.
0: What's up, Money? How you doing? What's going on with you tonight, man?
1: Oh, I'm doing all right. How you doing?
0: Okay. I'm good. I'm good. What can I do for you tonight, my brother?
1: Oh, I was just calling in on your question on tonight.
0: Okay. If you had something that, you know, that you've been holding on to, that you've been hiding from her, and there was a 50-50 chance of her finding out, would you tell her or just leave things as is?
1: I think I would tell her because it's a point of living a lie.
0: Okay.
1: You know, it's, because you can only live fully whenever you live into your true expectation. But if you holding something back from your significant other, and I don't see how you can be honest with them.
0: Even if there was a possibility that it might make them get up and leave?
1: Yeah.
0: Okay. I feel you,
1: my
0: brother.
1: I've been there. So I can say that. Yes, sir. I mean, me and my wife, we've been together for 17 years. And after three, I cheated on her. And, it was a point of asking her to forgive me. And I took it there and told her. I even went as far as telling her who they were. But
0: hey, you're a bad man.
1: Well, I can't really say that. It's just that I just believe that, you know, if you do the right things will come.
0: I feel you, my brother. Well, thank you for checking in. I appreciate that, all right?
1: Yes, sir.
0: All right. Have a great night, man. Thank you so much. Peace out.
1: You do.

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3: 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I'm here, baby. 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

0: You're inside the Sweat Hotel. Who am I speaking to?
1: This is Mimi.
0: Hey, baby. How you doing? What's going on with you tonight?
1: Hey, sweetie. I'm good. How are you?
0: I can't complain. What can I do for you tonight, baby?
1: I was about to question about whether I would keep a secret from my significant other.
0: Right. Go ahead. I'm listening.
1: Well, it really would depend on how strong our relationship is, because if we're already rocky, I'd probably keep it to myself. But if we're pretty strong and okay, I'd tell it.
0: All right. Well, if it's rocky, it's going to get real rocky, because there's a 50-50 chance that he might find out.
1: So, might as well roll the dice and go with it.
0: So, if it's already rocky, it's going to get a little crazy, baby.
1: But if it's rocky and we're trying to fix, I'm not going to add more fuel to the fire. Let's just try to get this down. And to deal with this later, I'll just have to remind him, you remember you love me, right?
0: That's a good one.
1: And go from there.
0: That's a good one. You're just going to use that charm on him, huh? Well, you remember, you're supposed to love me.
1: That's right.
0: All right, baby girl. Thank you for checking in. I appreciate that.
1: All right. Yep. Good night.
0: You too now. Bye-bye.

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5: 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This is Chelsea Handler from Dear Chelsea. 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

music for you to live by. Don McClurkin has been doing this show for 20 years, and that is nothing to sneeze at. So the 20th anniversary special couldn't just be one day. We decided to stretch it out over the entire week. So this is part three of a five-part series, and we'll air some more, actually some extra moments over the weekend as well. So you want to stay tuned to that. Today we'll have some more questions for Let Donnie Cook, as well as a live performance from Don McClurkin himself. So 20th anniversary special of the new Don McClurkin show. Call a friend, let him know. We're on the air.

0: Amen. Now, it say here, DJ T-Storm, it says you're supposed to introduce me. Introduce me.
1: Okay. This segment is called...
2: Let him cook, cook. Let him cook now. Let him cook.
1: Let Donnie cook. What's the most memorable interview you've done on the Donnie Cooker Show?
0: Ooh, Dr. Maya Angelou, because she was a wealth of wisdom. And it was like sitting before a queen. And she would always call me family. How are you, family? I'm fine, Dr. Maya Angelou. They call me Maya. I don't let many people call me Maya. And sitting down talking to her for an hour, it was supposed to be a 15-minute interview, but sitting down talking to her for an hour and hearing all that wisdom that that woman had, it was wonderful. Or sitting with Nelson Mandela and hearing him talk about his episodes and how he had to suffer 27 years in prison and how he gave me my Zulu name. What is your name? My name is Donnie. Neil. And look at Chief Buthelezi, who's the head of the Zulus, and him with his staff of beads and feathers hit me on both shoulders. And President Mandela say, "Rise, Pusiso." And I don't know what that means. So I had to go back over to President Mandela and say, "Excuse me, sir, no offense, but what does that mean?" "It means anointed one." Hallelujah. Glory to God. Those are the interviews that I remember the most.
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I still remember meeting you in 2018, the year that I won my first Stellar Award as a new independent artist. And it was your kindness, your encouragement, your genuine support that just meant more than you know. And so I just want to thank you for championing me throughout the years in my music ministry. But I'm wishing you many more years of success, influence, and God's abundant blessings. Congratulations. Love you.

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1: Hi, this is Donnie McClurkin, and I have a personal note that I'd like to drop in your spirit right now. I want to joyously remind you that the God of all creation has called you, chosen you, and has planned a life for you. I just want to increase your joy and make you understand that He has purposely, intentionally brought you on this earth to show you what a father really does, to treat you like the child of God that you really are. God is so into you, and He wants you to turn around and be into Him so that you can enjoy the benefits of salvation, the benefits of having this monumental, most high, eternal, almighty God as your Father. He wants you to be able to call Him your God. That's right. He wants you to call Him your Father. He is so in love with you. So when you pray, you don't have to just address Him as God. You can address Him as my God, because He's your Father.

Hey baby, I made a promise. The next time I fell in love, that my love would also be my friend. Somebody would be there for me, dude. Thick and thin.

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1: Here we are, guys. Our last break of the day. As always, we want to thank you, our beautiful listeners, audience, Steve Harvey Nation, for joining us every single day. We love you so much. Thank you. And earlier this morning, we talked about rapper Boosie, and how he reunited with his best friend in childhood.
2: Boosie.
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2: What did you say? 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
2: 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I'm Boosie.

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They're going to be here next Thursday at the Dell. When you go on our website, you go right to the contest section. All you got to do is register. There's a big event taking place at City Hall today. Vet Fest. 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It's a day to recognize veterans who many feel not seen or heard or supported. Well, today, that changes, and starting at 11 o'clock, it's a free festival right at City Hall on the north side. They call it the North Apron. The legendary Blue Notes, the Philly Intruders, and Urban Guerrilla Orchestra are going to be joining in and performing today. Let's get back into the music. We've got Alicia Keys.

0: It's Chris Brown and Bryson Tiller on WDAS with Philly's Best R&B and Throwbacks. Good morning, I'm Patty Jackson. Are you ready to win some money? Because we got $1,000 at the top of the hour. 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Type it in, your shot at winning $1,000. And it's coming up along with a lot of great music. The King of Pop, Monica, and more of your favorites. Stay with us.
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3: It don't sound to me like you've been fighting. 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Hey, man, look, we need to stop this. I'm too old for this. Well, you was messing with his wife. He said he gonna deal with you when he see you again. Now, look, you done got stitches, and you done got the one corner. You ain't gonna be able to see after this next one. I'm just gonna tell you that. Wake up,
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Good morning, I'm Patty Jackson. Here's Chris Brown and Leon Thomas.

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0: 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Tupac, Kevin Ross, Carl Thomas, Babyface, Aaliyah, Bill Withers. Yeah, we got you covered. We are going commercial free next.
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I'm Patty Jackson. 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

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I'm Patty Jackson. 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Jeffrey Osborne, The Whispers, Howard Hewitt. 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Right now, on the north side of City Hall, you'll see all the festivities. It's a Vet Fest, a free event honoring local veterans, the support services, the community organizations, a time for veterans to be seen and recognized. They got the Philly Intruders down there. They got Urban Gorilla Orchestra. They got the legendary Blue Notes and a lot of your favorites. So if you see everything, stop by, say hi. Let's get back into the music. We've got Stevie Wonder.

0: WDAS FM on a Wednesday afternoon. We've got Kevin Ross and Spin. I'm Patty Jackson, wrapping up an hour's worth of commercial-free music coming up. We've got a woman that we're featuring this Sunday on our summer music series, Gone But Not Forgotten. We've got Whitney Houston, plus we've got Keith Sweat and Athena.
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3: 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I'm too old for this. Well, you was messing with his wife. He said he gonna deal with you when he see you again. Now, look, you done got stitches, and you done got the one corn. You ain't gonna be able to see after this next one. I'm just gonna tell you that.
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0: So this is definitely one of my favorite Keith Sweat songs, Nobody, of Patty Jackson. Keith Sweat and Athena, thanks for hanging out and joining us on WDIS-FM. Vet Fest, a free event on the north side of City Hall honoring veterans, is taking place right now. 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Lauryn Hill, Chris Brown, Jeffrey Osborne, LTD. 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
1: 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I was in the hospital. What happened? Cardiac arrest. 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Resting.
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Fantasia, Free Yourself, and Patty Jackson. What's the 411? There is so much excitement down at City Hall right now. It's a free event. It's entitled Vet Fest, honoring local veterans, the support services, community organizations, live music. I'm hearing the food's good because they got some food trucks down there, and it's all part of America 250. Where is it happening? Well, until 4 on the North Apron. That's like the north side of City Hall facing North Broad. It is happening right now, so go down there and see what's happening. Next week, it's the Isley Brothers and Stephanie Mills' big concert at the Dell Music Center. 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

0: It's 105.3 WTAS. The afternoon traffic jam is underway. Frankie Jarcell with you. And the talk of the town today is the charges announced in the Cheltenham High School football season cancellation. Six players, four coaches have been charged by the Montgomery County prosecutor in the Cheltenham High School football hazing incident. Let's just be real clear. It is unfortunate. It is a very ugly story. And based on the charges and that, the findings by the grand jury, it is uncomfortable to hear, read. And even in terms of how, based on the charges from the prosecutor's office, the lack of professional and personal compassion by the individuals, more specifically meaning the coaches involved, down to how they wanted to handle it and not even have a conversation with the administrators at the school or the district. Well, the charges have been brought. Two of the individuals that were teens are now 18 years old, former football players, as well as four juveniles are also being charged in this case that involves a broom, the private area of the victim, the silencing by coaches of the players, and then the players themselves. Listen. We are living in a day with social media and people moving boundaries. It is so important for parents, no matter what your kids, I don't care if it's an art club, athletic event, or team, talk to your children often. There's something about your kids coming home and taking a moment to say, how was your day? Know who your kids are hanging out with. What's happening with them? It took a couple of days before this individual said something to a coach who then started a chat with other coaches and still a failure. More than anything, when you send your children to school, you expect them to get a good experience and an education, not to be assaulted. One way you can protect your children is by having an open line of communication with them daily and asking them simply, how was your day and what's going on? Plus, go up to the school yourself to make sure that you can see for yourself exactly the vibe and environment they're in. This case is going to be disturbing. On the way, more Philly's best R&B and throwbacks. 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
3: 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I'm too old for this. Well, you was messing with his wife. He said he gonna deal with you when he see you again. Now, look, you done got stitches, and you done got the one corn. You ain't gonna be able to see after this next one. I'm just gonna tell you flat out.
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3: See, man, I ain't tripping off none of my homeboys. 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

0: Philly's best R&B and throwbacks, 105.3 WDAS. The afternoon traffic jam, Frankie Darcel with you, and we are excited, you know, as a HBCU grad, anytime you can get HBCU anything in the city to really showcase the great talent within HBCUs. Last year was the first year meeting at the Link, Norfolk State University's head football coach and former Eagle, Mike Vick, along with Deshaun Jackson, who is the head coach at Delaware State University. Well, they're going to be back on October 31st. They're going to play again at the Link, and they're calling it the Legends Game, so that's going to be great. And the good thing is that this game is going to be on Saturday. Well, I found out earlier today as well that iSports is reporting that Lincoln University is going to be playing Virginia Union University on October 30th. That is the night before, on Friday night. So Friday night, it is Lincoln University taking on Virginia Union at the Link. And on Saturday, October 31st, it is Norfolk State, the Spartans, taking on the Hornets of Delaware State. Only one recommendation, and I had the opportunity to speak with MEAC officials, as well as those off the record with one or two of the universities, that the parking, that this is a home game for Delaware State, and there was an issue with getting to the Link because there was not a lot of police present, and they opted not to pay for that. So this year, Delaware State, handle your business. This is your home game. Provide police escorts and the like and presence so that people could get to and from the game. 47,000 showed up at the Link last year for this particular game. There was a good 10,000 that was stuck in traffic. On the way, more Philly's best yard B and throwbacks. It is up next as we kick off the commercial free commute. We do it commercial free nonstop. We're 105.3.
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Hey, listen, I am over the moon. Got a nice little shout out and some love from actress Jennifer Lewis. She's going to be starring in a new movie called Women Like Us that stars Whoopi Goldberg, Vanessa Williams, Vivica A. Fox, and it is going to be directed by...

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It's 105.3 WDAS, the afternoon traffic jam. My name is Frankie Darcel. Wrapping up 90 minutes of continuous music. I tell you what can happen in 24 hours. So yesterday, the mayor of the city of Philadelphia, the Honorable Mayor Sherrell Parker, made announcement of some resignations. And there were some people who said things that make you say, But there were also some replacements as well from individuals who cheered a number of decisions made by the mayor's office for those individuals moving the city forward. But in a 24-hour period, Mayor Parker's former DEI chief sues the city for discrimination. Now, what they're saying, as I've talked to individuals both off the record primarily, that if you've got some tea or maybe some popcorn with a little extra butter, this one is so-called a quote by the Philadelphia Inquirer as a discrimination in quote tell-all lawsuit that has been filed. Now, for full transparency, Brandy Anderson, who is that individual, has been a guest on Headlines. And so that you know, there has been an invitation more than once for the mayor or an administrator to be a guest on Headlines, specifically on Sunday. That invitation to appear as a guest is an open invitation to the mayor's office or her administration. But let me just say this one. It's going to be interesting to watch and to hear. But we'll see how this goes. On the way, we've got birthday shout-outs. That's going to happen at 6:10 with Philly's Best. R&B and Throwbacks 105.3. The 5 o'clock traffic jam is being sponsored by Top Dog Law. Hair relaxers have been linked to uterine cancer. Affected? I want you to call

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0: 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Listen, the nourishment is going to be real simple. Figure out what your passions are, what makes you happy, what brings a smile and joy to your life, and just go get it. Go get it. Don't procrastinate. Don't hesitate. Don't ask for other folks' opinions. Just go get it. And to keep in mind, whatever it is, it's all in divine order. More Philly's best R&B and throwbacks on the way. 105.3 WDAS.
1: 95 northbound, so across Gerard Point Bridge, and then backed up Gerard to Allegheny southbound, so Cottman Bridge, and then a minor delay approaching the Bluebird.

Philly's best R&B and throwbacks at 105.3 WDAS. That is going to do it for me as we make way the quiet storm, keeping it nice, beautiful, soft, and warm with Adimu. He is up next until midnight. Keith Sweat checks in with the Sweat Hotel at midnight. The door

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